Shaka Khan, let me rock it, let me rock it, Shaka Khan. Let me rock it, that's all I wanna do. Shaka Khan, let me rock it, Shaka Khan. Let me rock it, got a feel for you. Shaka Khan, what you tell me, what you wanna do? Do you feel for me the way I feel for you? Shaka Khan, let me tell you what I wanna do. I wanna love you, wanna hug you, wanna squeeze you too. But let me take it in my arms, let me feel you with my charm, Shaka, 'cause you know that I'm the one.

but I know sound who's the best. Best on the east, best on the west, best on the fall, best on the way. Yo, rock your bucket, move your body, no, that's called a beat and touch it. Let's go, man, it's like I say, you gotta do it, do it, do it.